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0: 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Engine 23, respond non-emergency traumatic injuries at 261 Crenshaw Street, between Old Government Street and Airport Boulevard. Timeout, 19:09 hours.

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0: Engine 69, electrical hazard, at 339 Circle Drive, between South Fairport Drive. Engine 69, electrical hazard, at 339 Circle Drive, between South Fairport Drive. Timeout, 1917.
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Timeout 19, 18 hours.

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0: 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Power, they have lost power, not answering the phone. They're requesting to check on the resident at the house.
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0: Parliament 69, you show us on scene. This is going to be the same tree from earlier. Two previous calls, Alabama Power has been notified. It's going to be the same pole number. You show us back in service.
1: 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The unknown at this time, MDT. We're attempting to contact them. Be advised, multiple MDTs are gone at this time.
2: Yeah, copy that.

0: 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We got a tree down, multiple lines down, no alarm for fires. It's been reported, shows back in service.
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1: 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Timeout, 1926 hours.

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Rescue 1 responding 1927.

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0: 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Trunk 5, Brushfire, at 413 Thornton Place, between Bourgeois Drive and Springdale Road. Timeout, 1932 hours.
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0: 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Station 3, Public Assistance, at 3798 Hardiman Road, between Wolf Road South and Broughton Road. Timeout, 1938. Bayou Fire, Trash Fire, at 7561 Penny Lane, between Manatee Port and Windsor Drive. Bayou Fire, Trash Fire, at 7561 Penny Lane, between Manatee Court and Windsor Drive. Timeout, 1939.
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Engine 19. Brush fire. At Valley Court and left wing lane east. Engine 19. Brush fire. At Valley Court and left wing lane east. Timeout 1943 hours.

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1: Engine 19 responding, 1944. Engine 19, you respond to the intersection of Sally Court and Wesley Lane East for a report of a tree that's on fire.
0: Stop. 19, copy.

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2: We do have a fire in the yard at the residence across from 406. It's going to be a power line in the grass. There's nothing we can do about it. So I'll have my power gets here.
1: Copy that. We'll notify them. 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

0: 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Rambay Fire, Brush Fire, at 13200 Old Pascagoula Road, between Shoner Road and Bailey Road. 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

0: 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Mobile County SO was on scene. 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

0: sister now, just to confirm, we can cancel EMS going to Billy Walker Road. Is that correct?
1: Yeah, 4.
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0: Car 204, electrical hazard, at 1627 Withers Avenue, between Withers Court and Race Street. Respond on task 8. Car 204, electrical hazard, at 1627 Withers Avenue, between Withers Court and Race Street. Respond on task 8. Timeout, 21 hours.
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0: Car 203, electrical hazard, at 15 North Georgia Avenue, between Dawson Street and New St. Francis Street. Respond on task 8. Car 203, electrical hazard, at 15 North Georgia Avenue, between Dawson Street and New St. Francis Street. Respond on task 8. Timeout, 22 hours.
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1: Car, 201, electrical hazard, at 1260 Elmira Street, between South Georgia Avenue and South Ann Street. 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Car, 201, electrical hazard, at 1260 Elmira Street, between South Georgia Avenue and South Ann Street. Respond on tag 8. Timeout, 20, 23 hours.

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0: Ladder 65, electrical hazard, at 308 Whistler Street, between West Allenby Street and Glockner Avenue. Ladder 65, electrical hazard, at 308 Whistler Street, between West Allenby Street and Glockner Avenue. Timeout, 2026.
1: 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At 6101 Lindholm Drive South, between Portugan and Lloyd Main, timeout 20-26 hours.

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0: 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Wilmer Fire, electrical odor, at 15400 Findlay Road, between Audubon Lane and Connector Road. Timeout, 2031.
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Respond non-emergency 1 fallen. At 3145 Knollwood Drive. Between James Madison Drive and Southland Drive. Engine 19. Respond non-emergency 1 fallen. At 3145 Knollwood Drive. Between James Madison Drive and Southland Drive. Timeout 20:41 hours.

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0: Theodore Fire, altered mental status, at 7400 Tong Avenue North, between Tong Avenue West and Pinewood Drive. Theodore Fire, altered mental status, at 7400 Tong Avenue North, between Tong Avenue West and Pinewood Drive. Timeout, 2043.
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0: Citronelle Fire, Hemorrhage, at 20875 Billy Walker Road East, between Lonnie Walker Road East and Lonnie Walker Lake Road. Citronelle Fire, Hemorrhage, at 20875 Billy Walker Road East, between Lonnie Walker Road East and Lonnie Walker Lake Road. Timeout, 2046.
1: Launching tonight, we'll be in route shortly. Is this going to be the same call as before?
2: Coming around shortly, same address, not the same call. Unsure if they are involved with each other.
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1: 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We advised County SF, they would clear the scene just to make sure.
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1: Hey, is EMS going to pay for this call or are they going directly to the scene?
2: Page as well.
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2: 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Station 3, Station 2, Station 1, electronic alarm, high life hazard, at 4979 Lot Road, between New Bern Road and English Woods Drive. 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

0: Station 1, Allergic Reaction, at 7688 Moffett Road, between Dogwood Drive and Fleming Lane. Station 1, Allergic Reaction, at 7688 Moffett Road, between Dogwood Drive and Fleming Lane. Timeout, 2059.
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0: 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Single-story commercial structure. We got several cars on the driveway. 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
1: Car 201, electrical hazard, at 260 South Ann Street, between Elmira Street and Texas Street. Car 201, electrical hazard, at 260 South Ann Street, between Elmira Street and Texas Street. Timeout 21:09 hours.
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2: 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Alabama Power has been notified. No ETA.

0: 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District 3, we're at Government in Pleasant Valley. 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

Wellington Street, respond on TAC 8. Car 203, electrical hazard, at 2208 Clemens Street, between Somerville Street and Wellington Street, respond on TAC 8. Timeout 21, 19 hours.

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At 11665 Grand Garden Drive. Timeout 2121.

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0: 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Rescue, 23, engine, 9, breathing difficulties, at 2054 Robinson Drive, Unit B, between Dawson Island Parkway and Keith Street. Timeout, 21:28 hours.
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2: Oak Grove fire, Citronelle fire, commercial building fire, at 8320 Illinois Street, between North 3rd Street and Indiana Street. Oak Grove fire, Citronelle fire, commercial building fire, at 8320 Illinois Street, between North 3rd Street and Indiana Street. Timeout 2130.
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1: Citronelle Fire, brush fire, at Illinois Street, between North 3rd Street and Indiana Street. Citronelle Fire, brush fire, at Illinois Street, between North 3rd Street and Indiana Street. Timeout 2131. 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Timeout 2131.
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1: 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A power pole that is arcing with flames. Alabama Power has been notified. They cannot provide an ETA at this time. 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

Engine 22, truck 5, carbon monoxide alarm. At 4512 Waterford Avenue, at Dean Avenue, engine 22, truck 5, carbon monoxide alarm. At 4512 Waterford Avenue, at Dean Avenue, timeout 2141 hours.

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2: 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Timeout 21:43 hours. Rescue 28, engine 28, chest pain, at 5925 Highway 90, at Waytown Road North. Rescue 28, engine 28, chest pain, at 5925 Highway 90, at Waytown Road North. Timeout 21:43 hours.

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Rescue 26. One fallen. At 1801 Windwood Drive East. Between Branchwood Drive and Creekwood Drive. Engine 26. Rescue 26. One fallen. At 1801 Windwood Drive East. Between Branchwood Drive and Creekwood Drive. Timeout 22:01 hours.

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1: 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Rescue 26, engine 26, responding to 1801 Windwood Drive East, 1801 Windwood Drive East. 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
0: 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F11000, old Highway 43. This would be Highway 43, come on.
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0: Chickasaw Fire, Outside Fire, at 206 First Street, between Lee Street Alley and Northwest Boulevard Alley West. Chickasaw Fire, Outside Fire, at 206 First Street, between Lee Street Alley and Northwest Boulevard Alley West. Timeout, 22:24. St. Elmo Fire, Psychiatric Problem, between Hadgett's Witch Road and Murray Hill Road. St. Elmo Fire, Psychiatric Problem, between Hadgett's Witch Road and Murray Hill Road. Timeout, 22:24. 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

Engine 2. 1 fallen. F 1901, Everett Ride Boulevard. F North Carolina 3. Engine 2. 1 fallen. F 1901, Everett Ride Boulevard. F North Carolina 3. Timeout 22:35 hours.

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0: Are y'all going to be remaining on the scene of 10-30-20, Highway 43?
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0: Theodore Fire, breathing difficulty, at 3563 Pelham Drive, between Fordham Road. Theodore Fire, breathing difficulty, at 3563 Pelham Drive, between Fordham Road. Timeout, 2236.
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1: 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They're going to Sarah Lanny.
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Timeout 22:57 hours.

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Engine 6, 1 down, at 7600 Cottage Hill Road, between Vindel Drive and Cumberland Drive. 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
1: 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Apartment A, Adam 105, A, Adam 105. It's going to be 13 information for one requesting medical, and then further, PD has been notified.
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At 2054 Robinson Drive, unit F, between Dawson Island Parkway and Keith Street. Rescue 24, engine 16, temp pain. At 2054 Robinson Drive, unit F, between Dawson Island Parkway and Keith Street. 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

0: 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Engine, 1, truck, 5, carbon monoxide alarm, at 6217 Ziegler Boulevard. Engine, 1, truck, 5, carbon monoxide alarm, at 6217 Ziegler Boulevard. Timeout, 00, 10 hours.
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1: 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Engine 1, truck 5, you're responding for electronic alarm showing carbon monoxide alarm from zone 016. 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
1: R204, electrical hazard, at 7526 Old Shell Road, between Fairway Avenue and First Avenue, respond on PAC 8. R204, electrical hazard, at 7526 Old Shell Road, between Fairway Avenue and First Avenue, respond on PAC 8. Timeout 00, 15 hours.
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0: Rescue 14, engine 14, seizure at 1409 Wellington Street, between Clark Avenue and Wealthy Street. Rescue 14, engine 14, seizure at 1409 Wellington Street, between Clark Avenue and Wealthy Street. Timeout 00, 19 hours.
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Altered mental status. At 7600 Cottage Hill Road. Between Mindell Drive and Cumberland Drive. Engine, 6. Rescue, 6. Altered mental status. At 7600 Cottage Hill Road. 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

0: 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Him, MDT is down. Can I get patient information?
1: 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I'm waiting for rescue 6.
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1: 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It's going to be apartment A105, 8 Adam 105. Medevac's on scene requesting a chemical restraint.

Rescue 1, Battalion 1, Engine 1, automatic crash notification, at 332 Cleveland Road, between Shelton Beach Road and Ann Street. Rescue 1, Battalion 1, Engine 1, automatic crash notification, at 332 Cleveland Road, between Shelton Beach Road and Ann Street. Timeout 0056.

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Engine 22, respond non-emergency 1 previously choking at 1701 Hillcrest Road, Unit 67. Between Sugar Creek Drive North and Nogany Trail, Engine 22, respond non-emergency 1 previously choking at 1701 Hillcrest Road, Unit 67. Between Sugar Creek Drive North and Nogany Trail, timeout 103 hours.

Engine 22, you're responding to Park West Apartments, Apartment 67, Building 3, Apartment 67, Building 3. 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

0: 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One down. At 651 Azalea Road, between Village Green Drive West and Skyline Drive North. Engine 19. One down. At 651 Azalea Road, between Village Green Drive West and Skyline Drive North. Timeout, 124 hours.
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0: Andrew 19, that's affirmative. It's going to be from a texting 911. They're going to be at Azalea Point Apartments, apartment 1515, which is going to be building 8 Adam. One possibly sick, unknown further. We do have Newman's route for transport.
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0: 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They're now advising apartment 11, building A, Adam. She should be stepping outside.
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Chickasaw Fire, Structure Fire, High Life Hazard, at 101 North Craft Highway, between Connector, Chickasaw Fire, Structure Fire, High Life Hazard, at 101 North Craft Highway, between Connector, timeout 144.

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At 2225, Leroy Stevens, Road. Unit 406. At Carrington Drive. 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
0: 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They're on scene now.
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Chickasaw Fire, Outside Fire, at 206 First Street, between Lee Street Alley and Northwest Boulevard Alley West. 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

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Rescue 3, Engine 3, Test Main, at 1312 Martha Allen Road, between Harriet Street and Forest Avenue. Timeout 2:28.

0: 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Automatic crash notification. At Snow Road North and Eastway Drive. Tanner Williams Fire. Automatic crash notification. At Snow Road North and Eastway Drive. Timeout 2:33.
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Theodore Fire, Beaver, at 7610 Murray Road, between Riley Road and Creel Road. Timeout, 3:54.

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0: 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It is on fire. Pole number is going to be 100. It's going to be in front of the location. Alabama Power has been notified. No ETA.
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1: Is it 21?
0: 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There's no fire location. We're going to stand by for the power company.
1: Copy that. They've been notified, but not given an ETA.
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0: 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Theodore Fire, sick person, at 6450 Old Pascagoula Road, between Woodchase Boulevard and Allegro Drive. Theodore Fire, sick person, at 6450 Old Pascagoula Road, between Woodchase Boulevard and Allegro Drive. Timeout, 415.
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0: 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Theodore Fire, test name, F6880, Old Pascagoula Road, between Gibson Road and Public Road. Timeout, 419.
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Engine, 8. Breathing difficulty, at 502 Michigan Avenue, between Virginia Street and Illinois Street. Rescue, 8. Engine, 8. Breathing difficulty, at 502 Michigan Avenue, between Virginia Street and Illinois Street. Timeout, 421 hours.

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0: 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Between Prairie Avenue and Bishop Wilmer Drive. 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
1: 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Car revised alarm sounding in all rooms. All occupants are evacuating.

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Rescue 3, engine 2, breathing difficulty, at 649 New Jersey Street, Unit 55, between South Dearborn Street and South Washington Avenue. Rescue 3, engine 2, breathing difficulty, at 649 New Jersey Street, Unit 55, between South Dearborn Street and South Washington Avenue. Timeout, 6:13 hours.

0: Station 2, Kemp Payne, Act 7525, Rosemary Woods Drive, between Winston Road, Station 2, Kemp Payne, Act 7525, Rosemary Woods Drive, between Winston Road, timeout, 619.
1: Station 26, breathing difficulties, at 8948, Spring Road North, between Summer Crossing and Spring Road West. Rescue 26, engine 26, breathing difficulties, at 8948 Spring Road North, between Summer Crossing and Spring Road West, timeout 6:19 hours.

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station, stand by for Chief's lineup, hospital diversion status. Chief's lineup, District 1, Chief Ballard, District 2, Chief Cox, District 3, Chief Keller, District 4, Chief Hicks, Buddy I, Captain Erickson. Repeating, Chief's lineup, District 1, Chief Ballard, District 2, Chief Cox, District 3, Chief Keller, District 4, Chief Hicks, ODI, Captain Erickson. At this time, there are no hospitals on diversion. Repeating, no hospitals on diversion. USA freestanding is still closed at this time until 0900 hours. Repeating, USA freestanding is still closed until 0900 hours. 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

0: Engine 23, 1 fallen. At 101, East I-65, Curtis Road, South. Between Springdale Boulevard and Evergreen Street. Engine 23, 1 fallen. At 101, East I-65, Curtis Road, South. Between Springdale Boulevard and Evergreen Street. Timeout, 7:15 hours. Engine 22, 1 fallen. At 5672 Vanderbilt Drive. 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Engine 22, 1 fallen. At 5672 Vanderbilt Drive. Between Glen Oak Road and University Boulevard Service Road. Timeout, 7:15 hours. Engine 20, electrical hazard, at 2361 Island Road, between Islewood Drive and Dauphin Island Parkway. Engine 20, electrical hazard, at 2361 Island Road, between Islewood Drive and Dauphin Island Parkway. Timeout, 7:15 hours.
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0: 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It's not arcing at this time. You go ahead and send Alabama Power. 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

Turnerville Fire, breathing difficulty, at 13190 North Forest Drive West, between Lynn Drive and North Forest Drive East. Turnerville Fire, breathing difficulty, at 13190 North Forest Drive West, between Lynn Drive and North Forest Drive East. Timeout, 7:40.

Rescue, 23, engine, 23, breathing difficulty, at 155 South Sage Avenue, Unit C, between Emmagine Street and Ralston Road. Rescue, 23, engine, 23, breathing difficulty, at 155 South Sage Avenue, Unit E, between Emmagine Street and Ralston Road. Timeout, 7:44 hours.

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health is either fire, breathing difficulties, at 1031 Red Fox Road West, between Choctaw Avenue and Nass Drive. Health is either fire, breathing difficulties, at 1031 Red Fox Road West, between Choctaw Avenue and Nass Drive. Timeout, 8:15.

0: 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Electrical hazard at 1000 Cottrell Street between Dale Street and O'Donnell Street. 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Electrical hazard at 1000 Cottrell Street between Dale Street and O'Donnell Street. Timeout 8:17 hours.
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2: Mount Vernon Fire, breathing difficulties, at 1031 Red Fox Road West, between Choctaw Avenue and Mass Drive. Mount Vernon Fire, breathing difficulties, at 1031 Red Fox Road West, between Choctaw Avenue and Mass Drive. Timeout, 818.

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4: F-2013 Sparkwood Court, at Kimberly Road South, Rescue 6, Engine 6, Seizure, F-2013 Sparkwood Court, at Kimberly Road South, timeout, 8:21 hours. Engine 18, 1 fallen, F-1063 Zurich Street. Between St. Gallen Avenue South and Arvin Avenue, Engine 18, 1 fallen, at 1063 Zurich Street, between St. Gallen Avenue South and Arvin Avenue, timeout, 8:21 hours.
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0: 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At 2550 Hillcrest Road, Unit 202, between Cottage Hill Road and Sherman Oak Drive. Engine 22, 1 fallen. At 2550 Hillcrest Road, Unit 202, between Cottage Hill Road and Charlotte Oak Drive. Timeout, 8:41 hours. Rescue 1, Engine 1, 1 fallen. At 6521 Princeton Woods Drive South, between Princeton Woods Drive East and Valor Court. 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At 6521 Princeton Woods Drive South, between Princeton Woods Drive East and Valor Court. Timeout, 8:41 hours.
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0: 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You got any information on this call? 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
1: 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It's going to be a medical alarm. 71-year-old male, ground level fall, no voice contact made.
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0: 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Engine 1, Engine 3, Engine 2, Rescue 1, Rescue 3, Battalion 1, Residential Fire, at 421 International Boulevard, between Stauffer Avenue and Courtauld Avenue North. Timeout, 8:48.
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Toronto, 303 is in route. 303 in route. All incoming crews, there's going to be a hydrant across the street on Stauffer is the closest one. Fireline Rescue 2 is in route. Rescue 3 in route, 850.

0: All units responding. Caller reports heavy smoke coming from the house. No flames visible. CADMET confirms as well. Hydrant on stopper across the street.
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0: 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Engine, 3. Breathing difficulties. At 279 North Washington Avenue. Between 8th Street and Congress Street. Rescue, 3. Engine, 3. Breathing difficulties. At 279 North Washington Avenue. Between 8th Street and Congress Street. 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

0: 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Wilmer Fire, Cedar, at 11263 Timberland Drive North, between Timberland Drive East. Timeout, 9:15.
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0: Citadel Fire. 1 fallen. At 18665 South Center Street, between Lewis Lane and South Street. Citadel Fire. 1 fallen. At 18665 South Center Street, between Lewis Lane and South Street. Timeout, 9:32.
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0: 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Rescue 3, truck 4, windowpane, at 165 St. Emmanuel Street, between Theater Street and Monroe Street. 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
0: 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Timeout, 9:37 hours.
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2: 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Rescue 26, engine 26, stroke at 62 Burtonwood Drive, between Diggins Ferry Road and Cynthia Drive. 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

0: Engine 67, 1 fallen, at 4611 Myers Road, between Hillhopper Road and Wayfarer Drive. Engine 67, 1 fallen, at 4611 Myers Road, between Hillhopper Road and Wayfarer Drive. Timeout, 10:04.
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0: Turnerville Fire, 6 person, at 525 Lynn Drive, between North Forest Drive East and North Forest Drive West. Turnerville Fire, 6 person, at 525 Lynn Drive, between North Forest Drive East and North Forest Drive West. Timeout, 10:25. 10er William Fire, 1 threatening suicide, at 13622 Howell Ferry Road, between Amber Springs Drive East and Private Road 441. 10er William Fire, 1 threatening suicide, at 13622 Howell Ferry Road, between Timber Springs Drive East and Private Road 441. Timeout, 10:25.
1: 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Timeout, 10:26 hours.

0: 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At 1307 Basel Street, between North Ann Street and Cuba Street. Engine 3, 1 down. At 1307 Basel Street, between North Ann Street and Cuba Street. Timeout 10:27 hours.
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Timeout 10:36 hours. 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Disaster response. At 604 Wisconsin Avenue, between California Street and Dublin Street East. Engine 9. Disaster response. At 604 Wisconsin Avenue, between California Street and Dublin Street East. Timeout 10:36 hours.

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At 764 Shannon Street, between Howell Avenue and Fairway Drive. 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

0: 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Breathing difficulty at 7619 Marie Hill Road, between Elon Street and Marie Hill Drive. St. Elmo Fire. Breathing difficulty at 7619 Marie Hill Road, between Elon Street and Marie Hill Drive. Timeout, 11:34.
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2: Engine 69, engine 68, engine 67, Richard Carr 61, residential fire, at 841 Coven Avenue, between St. Stephen's Road, engine 69, engine 68, engine 67, Richard Carr 61, residential fire, at 841 Coven Avenue, between St. Stephen's Road, timeout, 1145.
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0: All units responding. Caller reported transformer blew outside, and there is an outlet on fire inside the residence. Everyone has evacuated, no injuries. Closest hydrant I can find, according to Google, is at the corner of St. Stephen's and Wolf Ridge.
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0: 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Engine 3, engine 8, engine 2, truck 4, rescue 3, district 1 chief, structure fire, highlight hazard, at 550 Congress Street, between Dr. Martin Luther King Jr. Avenue and North Warren Street. Timeout, 11:56 hours.
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0: 26, engine 11, chest pain, at 7421 Summer Court, at Essex Drive. Rescue 26, engine 11, chest pain, at 7421 Summer Court, at Essex Drive. Timeout, 11:57 hours.
3: Rescue 3 responding, 1158. All units responding to 550 Congress Street. Thank you for a report of a fire in the pump rail. It's going to be located on the first floor. Someone looked over it.
0: Engine 69, residential fire, at 841 Colvin Avenue, between St. Stephen's Road. Engine 69, residential fire, at 841 Colvin Avenue, between St. Stephen's Road. Timeout, 1158.
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0: 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Can you get somebody from EMA on call to give me a call on cell phone, please?
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0: 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Between Flint Ridge Road and Cottage Hill Road. 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
3: 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At 10492 Corinne Drive, between Amanda Lane, St. Elmo Fire. 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At 10492 Corinne Drive, between Amanda Lane. Timeout 1218.
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0: 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Engine 16. Breathing difficulties. At 600 South Washington Avenue. Unit 5. Between Wilkinson Street and New Jersey Street. Rescue 8. Engine 16. Breathing difficulties. At 600 South Washington Avenue. Unit 5. Between Wilkinson Street and New Jersey Street. Timeout 12:20 hours.
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0: 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Breathing difficulty. At 600 South Washington Avenue, Unit 5. Between Wilkinson Street and New Jersey Street. Engine 9. Breathing difficulty. At 600 South Washington Avenue, Unit 5. Between Wilkinson Street and New Jersey Street. Timeout, 12:22 hours.
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0: Right, I'm in the 12. Do you have any information on this call? NDT is down.
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1: 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We have a patient that's stuck in a hotel room, unable to get out. 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
1: Not answering the phone back. Copy that. You can show us to the area. Truck 10 as well.
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0: 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Command, Eleven Power advised that the call has been assigned, but they cannot provide an ETA at this time.
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3: In difficulty, at 2800 Wilmer Road, between Boss Road and Persian, Maine, Tanner Williams Fire. Breathing difficulty, at 2800 Wilmer Road, between Boss Road and Persian, Maine, timeout 1253.

0: Wilmer fire. Breathing difficulty. At 2800 Wilmer Road, between Goss Road and Persian Lane. Wilmer fire. Breathing difficulty. At 2800 Wilmer Road, between Goss Road and Persian Lane. Timeout 12:56.
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Between Barber Lane and Dawson Island Parkway North. 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
2: 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Engine 23, 1 fallen, at 615 Morgan Avenue, at Senator Street. Timeout, 1300 hours.
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0: Correction, I believe that is actually going to be county, but it is our primary fire jurisdiction.
1: Copy that, we're on scene yet. We have a small fire in the backyard of the house.
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0: 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Timeout, 1324.
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0: Alabama 4th. Breathing difficulty. At 3670 Michigan Avenue, between 9th Street and 10th Street. Alabama 4th. Breathing difficulty. At 3670 Michigan Avenue, between 9th Street and 10th Street. Timeout, 1326.
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0: 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I believe it's gonna be a false alarm. 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

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Rescue, 19, engine, 6, stroke, at 3145 Knollwood Drive, between James Hansen Drive and Southland Drive. Timeout, 1330 hours.

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1: 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Engine 11, electrical hazard, at Airport Boulevard and Slave Pierce Road. 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

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Timeout, 1346.

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6: Fire alarm, rescue 24, show me diverting to USA.
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1: 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All units responding to 2656 Halls Mill Road. This is going to be third-party information. Caller reports that she is seeing large amounts of smoke coming from this location. Caller did not want to get close enough to get any further details. Your closest hydrant is at Griffith Circle West in Halls Mill and at McRae Avenue and Halls Mill Road.
3: Just one cut.
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0: 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A small dog has been located.
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2: Dakota Avenue, between Montgomery Street and Birmingham Street. Engine 69, breathing difficulty. At 311 Dakota Avenue, between Montgomery Street and Birmingham Street. Timeout 14.07.
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Engine, 23. Chest pain. At Public Safety Memorial Park. At 2301 Airport Boulevard. Between Seminole Street and Morgan Avenue. Rescue, 23. Engine, 23. Chest pain. At Public Safety Memorial Park. At 2301 Airport Boulevard. Between Seminole Street and Morgan Avenue. Timeout, 14, 19 hours.

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0: Five alarm, Region 16, confirming. I send westbound between CIP and rain car.
1: That's affirmative, westbound. Should be just for or right at the exit for range line.
2: Truck 24 is en route.
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4: 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At 243 North Gould Avenue, between South Gould Avenue and Whistler Street. Engine 69, public assistance. At 243 North Gould Avenue, between South Gould Avenue and Whistler Street. Timeout, 1426.
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2: Avenue, Grand Bay Fire, outside fire, at 12885 Sager Road, between El Camino Avenue and Grand Avenue, timeout 1432.
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0: 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What will advise further?
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5: 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Between Sugar Creek Drive East and Indian Trail Drive. 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At 6440 Sugar Creek Drive North. Between Sugar Creek Drive East and Indian Trail Drive. Timeout 1434 hours.
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0: 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Do you have a number to contact them?
1: That's 10-4. 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
0: Okay, cover that. May have been no fun.
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0: 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Engine 11. Broke. At 2350, Gillinder Road South. Between Flint Ridge Road and Cottage Hill Road. Rescue 6. Engine 11. Broke. At 2350, Gillinder Road South. Between Flint Ridge Road and Cottage Hill Road. Timeout, 1439 hours.
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0: 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At 762, Rebecca Drive. Between Bernice Court and Rebecca Court. Engine 14, one down. At 762, Rebecca Drive. Between Bernice Court and Rebecca Court. 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

0: 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Rescue 24, engine, 8, Cedar, at 1216 Cottrell Street, between Ross Street and Bassam Street. Timeout, 1455 hours.
1: 1 down, at Hunter Trace North, between Hunter Lane. Timeout, 1455.

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Breathing difficulty. At 1242 Ellison Avenue. Criolla Fire. Breathing difficulty. At 1242 Ellison Avenue. Timeout 1502.

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0: 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Timeout 1504. Grand Bay Fire. Trash fire at 10951 McGee Road. Grand Bay Fire. Trash fire at 10951 McGee Road. Timeout 1504.
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At 1410 Dawson Street, between McPhillips Avenue and North Lafayette Street. Engine 8. 1 fallen. At 1410 Dawson Street, between McPhillips Avenue and North Lafayette Street. Timeout 1524 hours.

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0: call on me tonight. There's nobody at this location that has called 911. A neighbor across the street advised that this is an office complex and nobody's here.
1: 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It was an alarm company that called us in.
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2: 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Chickasaw Fire, Hemorrhage, at 107 5th Avenue, between Kansas Street and Tacoma Street. Timeout, 1612.
3: 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Engine 6, 1 fallen, at 1801 Windwood Drive East, between Branchwood Drive and Creekwood Drive. Timeout, 1612 hours.
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0: 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At 512 Cedar Avenue, between Hercules Street and St. Madar Street. Engine 3, 1 fallen. At 512 Cedar Avenue, between Hercules Street and St. Madar Street. Timeout, 17:02 hours.
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0: 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Engine 69, electronic alarm, commercial, at 506 Baybridge Road, between Section Avenue and Timothy Avenue. Timeout, 1735.
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0: 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Can you make an attempt to get the key holder back online, please?
1: Affirmative. We already tried once. We'll try again.
0: Copy. Thank you.

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At 11724 Grand Garden Drive. Rambay Fire. 1 fallen. At 11724 Grand Garden Drive. Timeout, 1755.

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0: 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Altered mental status. 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Rescue 1. 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Between AV Court and Overlook Road. Timeout 16 hours. Rescue 24, Engine 20, gunshot, at 3921 Charmaine Circle West, between Charmaine Circle North and Creekway Drive. Rescue 24, Engine 20, gunshot, at 3921 Charmaine Circle West, between Charmaine Circle North and Creekway Drive. Timeout, 16 hours.
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1: 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Can you repeat that address?
0: It'll be 1451 AC Road, 1451 AC Road, Cross Street is AC Court and Overlook Road. Rescue 1, Engine 1, you're responding for an approximately 85-year-old male, claim of ultra mental status, conscious, breathing verified. Be advised, patient is has a history of strokes and possibly having another stroke.
2: And
3: was able to get the alarm cut off by one of the members of the church. We searched throughout, no signs, anything, false alarm, you said 69 back in service.
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Rescue, 22, engine, 18, breathing difficulty, at 1619 Jasper Road, Unit 14, between Brown's Mobile Home Park Road and Howells Ferry Road. Rescue, 22, engine, 18, breathing difficulty, at 1619 Jasper Road, Unit 14, between Brown's Mobile Home Park Road and Howells Ferry Road. Timeout, 18:22 hours.

0: 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At 705 Walter Circle South. Between Myers Road and Walter Circle East. Engine 67. Automatic crash notification. At 705 Walter Circle South. Between Myers Road and Walter Circle East. Timeout 1824.
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0: Engine 18, we'll attempt to call them back. 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

0: 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Follow him, Engine 19, Rescue 19, I'll see you.
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Rescue, 26, engine, 1, breathing difficulties, at 6105 Biloxi Avenue, between Yazoo Street and Line Street. 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